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4: Lows level off around 69 and foggy overnight under partly cloudy skies. More clouds than sun with fog early Tuesday. Slight chance for storms, high of 91. Chance for storms Tuesday night. Lows dip down to about 68, mainly cloudy. I'm meteorologist Kara Foster on 100.5 The Hawk. Currently, it's 73 degrees.

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Mark Ronson, Bruno Mars, 100.5 The Hawk. Forecast is coming up. Another warm day here today. It's going to be warm all week. We'll hear more in just a little bit. I'll remind you the phrase that pays in just a little bit as well. You need to know it on Friday to win $100.50. Black Street Boys right now.

100.5 The Hawk. Well, 3 minutes down since yesterday. Sunrise at 6:31 this morning. Sunset at 7:42 tonight. 13 hours and 11 minutes of daylight here today. A little foggy to start off. Drive safe. It's The Hawk.

Calvin Harris and Neil on the Hawk, 100.5. Hot and humid all week long here. The cool day would be Thursday with 88 degree high. All the rest of the days are 90, 91 all week long. All right, enjoy. Is Janet.

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A little dark, got some showers and thunderstorms over into Howard and Chickasaw counties.

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Hour with Love on 100.5 The Hike. 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

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It's Nelly on 100.5 The Hawk.